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It's Taylor Swift with her new drop, Patient Zero. I'm Brittany. Thanks for hanging out with me. I'm in for Bill tonight. And Virginia is for lovers, but it's also for Kalahari lovers. So if

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5: Feeling some summertime heat for mid and late week. By Friday, we're getting close to records with some low 90s. Wet weather takes over the forecast this weekend. Lows overnight in the upper 50s, decreasing clouds Wednesday, 83. For B101.5, I'm meteorologist Scott Laurie Moore at the Weather Channel.

0: Live, today's best music. It's Olivia Dean with So Easy. Brittany here. I'm in for Bill tonight. And if you're looking to win some prizes, my buddy Tony B has got you every single weekday afternoon with the drive home. So first up, what the game survey says, you could win a $25 gift certificate to Highmark Brewery. They've got two locations, one in Fredericksburg and one in King George. And then with Trivia with Tony, you could win a large one-topping pizza from Papa John's. So tune in, see if you can win. All right, we got more music coming up after the break. It's all right here on B101.5.
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B101.5, today's best music. That's Malcolm Todd with Earrings. I'm Brittany. Thanks for hanging out with me. And happy Tuesday. I'm in for Bill tonight. And my shout out to all my local businesses out there. Jeremy wants to put the spotlight on your business with Free Plug Friday. 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
1: Hello, this is David Hirsch with New Life Outreach on Harrison Road in Fredericksburg. 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What is your battle cry? 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When difficulties come, we can say, I still believe, I still trust God, I will remain faithful. The battle isn't always about defeating every circumstance. Sometimes the battle's simply standing firm when everything around us says, give up. So hold on to your faith, hold on to your hope, and remember, God is still with you. That message is also at the heart of my new song, Battle Cry, now available on David's playlist. 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And remember, God's love never fails.
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2: Feeling some summertime heat for mid and late week. By Friday, we're getting close to records with some low 90s. Wet weather takes over the forecast this weekend. Lows overnight in the upper 50s, decreasing clouds Wednesday, 83. For B101.5, I'm meteorologist Scott Laurie Moore at the Weather Channel.

0: B101.5, today's best music. That is Tame Impala with Dracula, the Jenny remix. I'm Brittany. I'm in for Bill this week. Thanks for hanging out with me. And we wrapped up Carathon 2 weeks ago, and we raised over $120,000, which is so impressive. But guys, we are not done giving to Children's National Hospital. We need help to fill Dr. Bear's closet. 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These toys bring comfort, joy, and a much-needed smile to kids and their families during some of their toughest days. 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So for more info, check out our website, B101.5.com. Keyword there. Let's see what we can do to pack Dr. Bear's closet. All right, we got more music coming up after the break. It's all right here on B101.5.
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0: B101.5, today's best music. That is Gracie Abrams with Hit the Wall. Brittany here. I'm in for Bill tonight. Thanks for hanging out with me. Happy Tuesday. And if you're looking for some company on your commute home from work, you can hang out with my buddy Tony B every single weekday afternoon with the 5 o'clock cartoon. So first up, you can call in or request any of your favorite music. He'll get them going for you. He'll play your favorite music. He's also going to be keeping up to date with any of the traffic situation problems that be coming up with Time Saver Traffic. And you never know, you might just win a prize. So tune in. Cartoons is being driven by Safford Chrysler Dodge Jeep and Ram at 4 Mile Fork in Fredericksburg. All right, we got more music coming up after the break. First up, let's check on the weather. It's all right here on B101.5.
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0: I'm Dr. Lori Roberts from Here in the Burg Audiology and Hearing Aids, where I specialize in hearing loss, tinnitus, earwax removal, and positional vertigo. 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
6: Feeling some summertime heat for mid and late week. By Friday, we're getting close to records with some low 90s. Wet weather takes over the forecast this weekend. Lows overnight in the upper 50s. Decreasing clouds Wednesday, 83. For B101.5, I'm meteorologist Scott Laurie Moore at the Weather Channel.

0: 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It's Ariana Grande with Hate That I Made You Love Me. I'm Brittany in for Bill tonight. And shout out to all my millennials. Do you want to win yourself 2 tickets to see Hilary Duff in concert at CFG Bank Arena in Baltimore, October 6th of 2027? Well, you got to tune in every single weekday morning to the Jeremy Gray Show with the game Know the Show. You could win yourself some tickets. So tune in, see if you can get yourself a chance to go see Hilary Duff live. All right, we got more music coming up after the break. 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

0: 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I'm Brittany. Thanks for hanging out with me. I'm in for Bill this week. And let's talk about it. A good boy meet Rico, a handsome senior silver boy who has spent years perfecting the art of being a very, very good boy. Rico may have a few more years under his belt, but don't let his age fool ya. 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My girl Kristen Nash is bringing you Canines and Kittens with the Fredericksburg SPCA, and they're talking about pets like Rico looking for a new home. 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All right, we got more music coming up after the break. First up, let's check on the weather. It's all right here on B101.5.
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1: Feeling some summertime heat for mid and late week. By Friday, we're getting close to records with some low 90s. Wet weather takes over the forecast this weekend. Lows overnight in the upper 50s. Decreasing clouds Wednesday, 83. For B101.5, I'm meteorologist Scott Laurie Moore at the Weather Channel.

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0: 101.5, today's best music, that is Bruno Mars with Risk It All. I'm Brittany, I'm in for Bill this week. Thanks for hanging out with me. And if you're like me, your lunch breaks are basically sacred. You gotta get away from all the noise, get away from all the business, just kind of hang out with like one good friend and your favorite tunes. So if you are like me, tune in every single weekday at noon. My girl Kristen Nash is bringing you 101 minutes of today's best music, absolutely commercial free. 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ACT does so much more. All right, I'm out for the night. I'll be back tomorrow, but no worries. We got more music for you all right here on B101.5.
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2: Some summertime heat for mid and late week. By Friday, we're getting close to records with some low 90s. Wet weather takes over the forecast this weekend. Lows overnight in the upper 50s, decreasing clouds Wednesday, 83. For B101.5, I'm meteorologist Scott Laurie Moore at the Weather Channel.

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1: Feeling some summertime heat for mid and late week. By Friday, we're getting close to records with some low 90s. Wet weather takes over the forecast this weekend. Lows overnight in the upper 50s, decreasing clouds Wednesday, 83. For B101.5, I'm meteorologist Scott Laurie Moore at the Weather Channel.

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4: Feeling some summertime heat for mid and late week. By Friday, we're getting close to records with some low 90s. Wet weather takes over the forecast this weekend. Lows overnight in the upper 50s. Decreasing clouds Wednesday, 83. For B101.5, I'm meteorologist Scott Laurie Moore at the Weather Channel.

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1: Feeling some summertime heat for mid and late week. By Friday, we're getting close to records with some low 90s. Wet weather takes over the forecast this weekend. Lows overnight in the upper 50s, decreasing clouds Wednesday, 83. For B101.5, I'm meteorologist Scott Laurie Moore at the Weather Channel.

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8: Oh, no.
7: 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Ted Schubel's got three other things you need to know. Good morning, sir.
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7: All right. Good morning. Jeremy and Ted here. The number is 540-899-1015 or 800-685-1015. 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
8: This is why coffee is evil. Just look at the thing, the damage it does. I mean, coffee, you know, years ago, they said, you know, prohibition didn't work. But I may start a movement to ban coffee. I think we do away with coffee completely. I can hear... Oh, I don't think I can do that. I'm a different person when I don't have coffee. If I don't have my coffee, you don't understand. Blah, blah, blah, blah, blah. Let me just say, I begin this crusade today, right here, right now.
7: So, your logic is flawed, I would like to say. The coffee didn't do anything. The coffee's not evil. The coffee was just sitting there in the cup. And then when I swung around with my hand, trying to do it, almost did it again.
8: Whoa.
7: When I swung around with my hand and reached for the mouse on the computer, I knocked over the... So maybe I'm evil and the coffee is just
8: So you're coffee. Saying is that coffee doesn't destroy things. People do.
7: Yes, essentially, because the coffee just sits there in the cup. Now,
8: I think it would be just better if we just got rid of it altogether. It'll have to be done in stages, but the crusade has begun on the 5 o'clock club.
7: You're an evil man.
8: I'm coming to take coffee away from.
7: That's just not right. Because if I were to sit here with my if I were to leave the coffee cup here with coffee in it,
8: yeah,
7: it would not do anything. It would not harm anybody. It would not tip over. It would just sit here for as long as I left it here. But I knocked it over.

0: You're not banning coffee.
1: I like that you've taken responsibility, but the fact remains, this cements it for me. We must eradicate coffee.
0: Good luck with
1: society.
0: That. Best of luck with that. Society would collapse without coffee. I have no doubt.
1: Some of you will get behind. I mean, it will take some time, but we will do it.
0: Lewis says, "Ted, go to the corner." Yeah, thank you. Thank you very much. Will from Newburgh is here. Good morning. It is Millet Day. And by the way, it's October Eve. Can I hear it for October Eve? Yeah, there we go.
1: Now it's not.
0: No. I'm so excited. And Ted's a little bit excited because he showed up this morning with a gift. And this
1: said Jeremy. I saw it yesterday and I thought, this is Jeremy. And I bought it.
0: He comes in with a sign.
1: It'll be on our Facebook page, and it'll be on the fan page. I haven't had a chance to post it, but it will be on Facebook and the 5OC page shortly.
0: It's a wooden sign with four pumpkins, and it says, "Happy Fall, y'all." And at the bottom, it says, "Welcome to our patch."
2: Happy Fall, y'all!
0: There we go. And I am just honored.
1: I saw it yesterday, and I'd seen it a couple days ago, and it just, every day, I thought, you know what? I need to go rescue that sign. I need to give it to my pals.
0: I'm glad you did it.
1: I was almost home yesterday, and I turned around.
0: Oh, my gosh.
1: And I... special
0: trip?
1: Yeah. I said, I can't leave that there another night. I drove back, and I purchased it. Aww. Yeah.
0: I feel so special. And is there a better day to receive a Happy Fall, y'all sign than the day before October Eve? I don't think so.
1: I wasn't thinking we were gonna be calling it October Eve. This kind of catches me by surprise. It's I'm sorry to hear it.
0: No, you're not. I'm so glad you did it though. Awesome. Susan and Mike are checking in this morning. Mary from Fredericksburg, good morning to you. We've got Heather and Riker checking in from
3: King George.
0: Yeah, baby. Good morning to you. And also, let's say good morning to Pamela, who is checking in from, I believe, Stafford. Yes, good morning to you. Charles is here. Hello, Charles. Good morning. I think you need to put Ted on the rooftop, not the corner.
1: I knew that this wouldn't be popular with many, but sometimes we need to do unpopular things. It's just like with a parent. Sometimes you just say, I'm doing this. This hurts me more than you. Now,

0: this case, it doesn't. But
1: right, right.
0: But I am doing this for society as a whole. And
1: society doesn't like it.
0: I know that society may not, but it won't be the most popular. But it starts with me.
1: Cat with a Mat says those are fighting words, Ted. Fighting words. Yeah, you started talking about eradicating coffee. People might want to eradicate you. That's the issue.
0: Again, I know that it won't be popular, but sometimes we're called to be citizens. Citizens of the world.
1: Mm, this is troubling. Let's take our first look at the roads with Tamara.
0: Oh, no, she's not there today. Carlos is.
1: Oh, Carlos, thank you.
0: I think
1: you.
0: It's Carlos.
1: Oh, maybe it's just...
0: I think.
1: Carlos. Okay. I forgot about that.
0: Yeah.
1: All right. Carlos, we think, is in the Casper Mechanical Heating and Air Conditioning Time Saver Traffic Center. Good morning.
2: 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What's in your wallet? So far, I-95 running very well from Thornburg through Fredericksburg and points north into Stafford. Southbound side just as quiet as you head past 17 and headed towards Plank Road. No major issues on 17 from Bealeton all the way down towards I-95. Route 1 looks good from 17 headed down past Blue and Gray Parkway. No major issues on the Kings Highway, and you're looking good along Lafayette Boulevard and Dixon Street. Blue and Gray Parkway looking good as well. 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I'm Carlos Ramirez, B101.5, Time Saver Traffic.
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1: All right, good morning. What's up? My name is Jeremy. Ted Schubel is standing right across from me, just handsome as ever. 540-899-1015 or 800-685-1015. The Grease Monkey hotlines are open, and I'm pretty excited because tomorrow, being the 1st of October, means I can finally head to the pumpkin patch, and I'm getting the all clear to do fall-related activities. I will not go tomorrow because it's going to be like 90 degrees, but... isn't it supposed to be hot?
2: Yeah, tomorrow? It's supposed to be hotter tomorrow, and then Friday might be around 90.
1: Yeah, so yeah, next week would be my pumpkin patch.
2: Yeah, next week it gets much, much cooler. The weekend's looking kind of cloudy and rain. Saturday's not supposed to. The rain Saturday won't come until later, and then Sunday there's a better chance. I don't think it's going to be a washout, but it's going to be much cooler. But of course, if I could, I would get rid of coffee and fall simultaneously. Fall's a little bit more tricky as far as getting rid of it.
1: And coffee's not. That's easy. Just get rid of
2: that. That'd be the easier one.
1: Yeah, getting rid of all the coffee in the world is so easy.
2: So I'm gonna attempt to get rid of coffee first, and then we'll analyze fall.
1: Okay. Whatever you say. Hey, I'm just reading this thing here. Apparently a motorcycle rider in Manassas recently told an officer he was trying to get McDonald's for breakfast when he was stopped for going 72 in a 25. The rider can be heard asking, "I was going a little too quick, wasn't I?" The officer replied, "Yeah, way too quick." The rider then said, "I was trying to hit the McDonald's breakfast."
2: Well,
1: at least he was honest.
2: Yeah.
1: I'm in a hurry. I got to get to the breakfast. What time does the breakfast end at McDonald's? 10:30? Is it 10:30 still?
2: I thought you could get breakfast all day at McDonald's. I could be wrong on that.
1: Serious?
2: I thought you could. I thought that a few years ago they said there would be breakfast every day. Now, maybe I was wrong and they used to do it all day and they didn't anymore. I thought you could go get it any time because I remember going to get like an Egg McMuffin later in the day.
1: Right. I don't think it's breakfast all day.
2: I don't know. Somebody may know. I haven't been inside lately.
1: Can somebody help me out with that? I guess I could Google it. Let's Google it.
2: Let's try that.
1: Does McDonald's
2: serve breakfast all day? I think the answer is yes. No. But you're right. But you're right there.
1: Breakfast is typically available from the time the restaurant opens until about 10:30 a.m. on weekdays and 11 a.m. on weekends.
2: Well, I'm off to a good start today, aren't I?
1: You're just spot on.
2: Yeah, you can get it all day. You think? I don't think so. Yeah, I think you can. No.
1: That is so funny. Pepsi Man Trey. Whoa. Pepsi Man Trey. The first time he chimes in since June, and he just says 10:30 McDonald's breakfast ends.
2: Well, at least we know Pepsi Man Trey is there.
1: I love it.
2: It's good to hear from you.
1: Yeah,
2: and
1: man.
2: Thank you for that information. I thought I knew. Maybe I need to be quiet,
1: Kathy. Maybe. Well, we should explore that. Kathy, the science girl, says, "Good morning, McDonald's did away with breakfast all day." Okay, so at one point they did have it. So you're not completely off base there, Ted. Crystal says some items you can get all day, like biscuits, apparently.
2: Okay. I thought it was all day. Well, but again.
1: So, no, it was a thing.
2: It was, yeah. I thought it was. I remember, because I do remember going in and, like, I had a Egg McMuffin for lunch.
1: Really?
2: Yeah. I had a thing for an Egg McMuffin, and I went in and I remember getting one.
1: You had a thing for an Egg McMuffin?
2: Yeah, I wanted one. Just thought I gotta
1: like
2: have
1: like
2: one.
1: Like a hankering?
2: Yeah.
1: Or like a thing?
2: Yeah, a hankering. It was a hankering.
1: When you say you had a thing for one, it makes it sound like you were kind of like it was a love interest.
2: Well, I do like Egg McMuffins.
1: They are good.
2: But this was more of a hankering, and I remember right where I did it, the McDonald's over by Harrison Road. I went over there and went scurrying on in and got it.
1: That was a special day for you, wasn't it?
2: Probably tried to get a Shamrock Shake and didn't.
1: Oh, man. We have a few months to go before we can get one of those.
2: I know.
1: Chris is checking in this morning. Can of tuna fish says COVID killed all day breakfast, but they close at 10:30 on weekdays. COVID killed a lot of things. Sadly, that was a
2: wow. I'm 6 years behind.
1: Was it really 6 years ago?
2: 2020.
1: Tony's checking in from
2: King George.
1: Tony says certain items are available all day. Tom and Spotsy is here. Everybody's pretty much saying the same thing. Damon is checking in. Paul, Ian, Maria from Stafford. What did Damon say? Does the 5 o'clock club? Ooh. Yeah, man. I think we've got. I don't think we have Papa Roach. He's asking about requests or certain songs here. Papa.
2: Should we even be talking about the 5 o'clock club? Because it's now 5:27.
1: Oh, that's right. According to Nick, we
2: can't do it. According to Nick, the 5 o'clock club is that once you get to 5:01, it's over.
1: What a flawed logic that
2: is. That was very flawed.
1: Damon, I've got Incubus. I got Drive by Incubus. I've got Scars by Papa Roach. And I've got a lot of stuff by Three Doors Down. So just let me know what you want to hear. Dave's Famous is here saying happy October Eve, gentlemen. Yes, indeed.
2: Can't believe we're doing that.
1: He also says, Ted, getting rid of coffee in fall is like getting rid of summer and tuna. That's right. You gotta chill out a little bit. All right, here we go. We got Carlos checking in the Casper Mechanical Heating and Air Conditioning Time Saver Traffic Center. 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
3: 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What's in your wallet? Northbound side of I-95 running well so far. No slowdowns just yet. I'm keeping an eye on it in case that changes. But for now, you're looking good from Thornburg through Fredericksburg all the way up through Stafford. For now, 17 is up to speed, headed down towards I-95. No issues on Route 1 headed through Falmouth. Bloom Gray Parkway looks great. No issues on Dixon Street. 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
1: Sunshine here today, areas of fog to start, 82, clouds overnight tonight, low 62, sunny tomorrow with a high 87, 89 on Friday with abundant sunshine. For B101.5, Richard DeWedding at the Weather Channel. I have Richard DeWedding at the Weather Channel.

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1: All right, 540-899-1015 or 800-685-1015. The Grease Monkey hotlines are open and ready for you. I see we have a couple of jokesters here this morning requesting White Wedding. And I'm telling you, and I told you yesterday, White Wedding is hereby banned from this show.
2: Yeah.
1: And I'm not, and that is until further notice.
2: Yeah. Yeah. We had to do it.
1: We had to.
2: Between several members of this club.
1: Yes. Yes.
2: It just became, it became out of control.
1: And you know, tough decisions have to be made sometimes.
2: Yeah, sometimes.
1: For the betterment of the program.
2: Yeah, right.
1: And White Wedding is one of those songs where I'll be completely honest with you. If I never heard that song again for as long as I live, I would be A-okay. Mm-hmm. I would be just fine. In fact, just thinking about it, I don't even want to go to a wedding.
2: Because of that song.
1: Yeah. You know what I mean?
2: Yeah.
1: I don't even want to have my wedding because of that song.
2: Right?
1: That song makes me not want to get married.
2: Yeah. Yeah. That's why we did it. We did it for society.
1: Big Papa Perry says, okay, rebel yell then. No, you know what? I'm going a step further. And

0: you're pushing me to this point.
1: Yeah.
0: You know, I'm going a step further. Billy Idol is hereby banned from this program.
1: Getting had to be done.
0: Indefinitely. You know, we'll bring it in front of council after Christmas, maybe. And we'll see. We'll reevaluate and see where we stand.
1: Yeah, I think that's.
0: And there goes that guy walking his dog by my window again. That creeps me out every single time, dude. Every time. And that's why we're banning Billy Idol. Because of people like that. Situational awareness. Not that he's hurting anybody. He's not.
1: Yeah. No,
0: but he just scares me every morning.
1: Oh, I know. Yeah, we see. It's dark.
0: Yeah. I don't like it.
1: Right.
0: Valerie's here this morning. Mallory from Valerie and Mallory. How about that?
1: Val and Mal.
0: Val and Mal. Love it. Mallory from Dale City. We got Tasha checking in from Caroline. Norma Jean is here from Falmouth. Good morning to you. Tom in Wheatonville. Good morning. Cat with a Mat says, what about zombies? Are we talking about the song Zombies, or are you just chatting it up about zombies? I'm assuming it's the Cranberries.
1: Yeah, I'm thinking that.
0: Zombies is not banned, if that's what you're asking.
1: Yeah.
0: Especially with October being, you know, tomorrow.
1: For the next month, you're going to be just...
0: Zombie.
1: You are going to be just... Not that you are. I would say you're going to be really difficult to be around. I mean, that's a 12-month a year comment. But especially
0: well, that's kind of rude.
1: Especially October.
0: I'm going to be extra annoying this year just for you.
1: Yeah, I know. I'm waiting.
0: Chris says play Monster Mash. I'm holding out. I'm holding out for tomorrow.
1: Yeah. And then tomorrow.
0: Tomorrow we're going to let loose. We're going to rear back and we are going to absolutely just immerse ourselves in Halloween. It's going to be great. Eddie Lee's checking in from Stafford. Lulu is here. Circus Peanut Robin, there she is. So funny. Look, white wedding, please. No, awesome.
1: Look
0: Susan.
1: At that. I mean, Sarah, and just go to the. She needs to go to the corner and go to the corner for the rest of the week.
0: Ooh,
1: yep.
0: Awesome, Susan. White wedding corner.
1: Oh my goodness. Yep, Susan. We hate to do it. It's, you know, you and Robin. You have days named after you. Oh, it's Millette Day, by the way. Too.
0: It is Millette Day. Yeah.
1: But you go way back, but you know better. You know better. Rest of the week, corner.
0: You know what you did.
1: Yeah.
0: Buffy and the Mighty Mighty Colonial Beach is here. Crystal, yeah, I got your request coming up. Hang tight. Savannah's checking in. Good morning. Tony from Fredericksburg. Hello. It has been a while. What has happened since March?
1: Tony.
0: Oh, my God.
1: Tony.
0: Like, basically 6 months.
1: Right.
0: Wow.
1: Well, Tony, what happened?
0: Glad you're here. Glad you're okay, man. Santa Jeff is checking in. Griffin is here from
2: King George.
0: And Griffin says there's nothing better than a morning cup of coffee. No one ever woke up and said, gee, I can't wait to have my morning cup of water. That is a fantastic take, Griffin.
1: Well, some have. We're not going to mention names.
0: Crisp with 3S's says, stick to your tuna, Ted. You will lose that crusade. Ted has... mentioned this morning that he's going to eradicate all coffee.
1: Yeah, we're gonna see if we can get coffee banned. If prohibition didn't work, but maybe we put an end to coffee. It needs to be because Jeremy spilled coffee again this morning, and we just can't keep having that. So
0: yeah,
1: I'm doing it.
0: Yes, we can.
1: I'm doing it for everybody. That way, you don't spill it on your way to work, and
0: it's part of life, man. Coffee spills sometimes.
1: I just think it's better. I think it's better for everyone.
0: I'll tell you what. I'll quit drinking coffee if you drink an entire cup of coffee this morning.
1: Oh, no, I couldn't.
0: Well, I guess I'm not quitting. Jordan from Falmouth says, I don't drink coffee, so I don't care. But if my wife doesn't have it, Ted, you got to think about other people. And that's fair. And that's fair because some people are not coffee people, but their spouse is.
1: Yeah.
0: And if their spouse is and

0: Yeah.
1: And if their spouse is and coffee makes them happy, then you don't want your spouse to go without coffee because you don't want them to be unhappy.
2: I just think
1: we cause chaos like you do.
2: I just think we don't tie our happiness to a cup of coffee.
1: Yes, we do. It is our personality. Absolutely. Nick says,
2: I just think we shouldn't. Oh, hey, morning, Nick.
1: But we do. Bonnie from Milford is here. Let's see. Who is this? UPS Brian says, let's go Yankees. Did the Yankees win yesterday?
2: Yeah, they did.
1: Who did they beat?
2: Red Sox.
1: Okay. Oh, they're playing the Red Sox.
2: Yeah. Nice. They win tonight. That's it.
1: Lulu says, Ted, shut your mouth. Coffee is life.
2: Wow, Lulu. Lulu is bringing it this morning.
1: I love that.
2: Yeah. Lulu, and I know I expected some of this.
1: I'm loving me some Lulu this morning.
2: But I'm doing it for all of us, Lulu. You'll thank me someday.
1: Damon makes a good point. But doesn't Ted tie his happiness to rubbing those muscles?
2: Oh, my goodness.
1: Yeah, if you didn't know, Ted a while back said he would love to rub my muscles, and we have audio of him saying it. He tells me to take my shirt off
2: and he'll rub my muscles.
1: And that's where that inside joke comes from.
2: Yeah, why don't we just not do that inside joke anymore?
1: Crystal says Lulu is spicy like Ted was yesterday. Yeah, she's giving it right back.
2: She has. Lulu has brought it today.
1: Sasquatch says, I love coffee and getting my muscles rubbed. Speaking of which, I had a massage place hit me up with a text message yesterday.
2: Yeah.
1: And they're like, by the way, you have bonus points to use here, like 250 bonus points. But I didn't see any

0: 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Good morning. 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Okay, hang tight. 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Carlos. 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
1: 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I'm Carlos Ramirez, B101.5's Time Saver Traffic.
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0: 5. Grease Monkey Hotlines. Yes, I do say this in my sleep. Every night before I go to bed, say my prayer, say goodnight, then I say, Grease Monkey Hotlines. Grease Monkey Hotlines. I say it. I murmur it as I fade off into the darkness.
1: I can see that.
0: Danica's checking in this morning. She says, how you feel about White Wedding is how I feel about that Victoria's Secret song. You know, I can understand that.
1: Yeah, I would agree.
0: The difference is Victoria's Secret doesn't get requested every other day.
1: Right, right.
0: So, while I do understand your grievance with the tune, for sure.
1: Yeah.
0: There's just a slight difference. What is this? Good morning. White T-shirt Steve checking in with a big cup of black coffee. It's the nectar of the gods. White T-shirt Steve, what's going on, brother?
1: White T-shirt Steve's going to come around. He's a big talker right now, but he'll come around. I'm not the least bit deterred by the fact that no one has said, I'm with you, Ted. I had hoped to get
0: I had hoped to maybe get
1: a couple of people, and, you know, we would start to strategize. But I seem to be alone. But you know what? It'll work.
0: Oh, my gosh. We've got a lot of texts to get to, Ted. Hannah, good morning. What's going on? Big Delicious from Bumpus. Good morning. What is this? Big Delicious is turning 44 today. Let's go.
1: Okay.
0: Atta boy.
1: Okay, stop clapping.
0: I hate how it ends so quickly.
1: It does. Yeah.
0: All right, Tony from Fredericksburg is with you. Offer me donuts and coffee. I about lost my mind. Man, so there is somebody just as crazy as you, Ted. DJV is checking in from the mighty, mighty Colonial Beach. We've got, Scrolly. There goes QC Mark. Billy is turning all his 5 o'clock club cups into the Goodwill now. He's talking about Billy Idol. Good. Good.
1: That had to be done.
0: Miss Kim is checking in. Rhonda from Heartwood. Trash Man is here. Yes, indeed. Kelly's checking in. Gina, what's going on, Gina? Steve-O, Christy, Michelle and Spotsy. Good morning, guys. Coffee is not evil. Jeremy just has butterfingers and it makes coffee a problem for him. And then she says, watch, I'll spill mine. Yeah, I spilled my coffee. First thing that I'm not even, like, the mic hasn't even been cracked yet, meaning I haven't turned the volume. I haven't pressed the button and turned the volume up, and I just knock coffee everywhere, all over the place, and it's like the Jeremy Gray Show, and I'm just knocking coffee all over the place. It's dripping off the counter, under the floor, under the mouse, under the keyboard. I'm supposed to be doing a show, but I can't because I'm cleaning up coffee, losing my mind, losing my religion.
1: Well, I'm sorry to see that Michelle has come out so strongly, you know, in support of coffee and you. So I think I'm gonna have to send. I hate to do it. I would hate to send Michelle to the corner, but I think we're gonna have to.
0: Go ahead and do it. She's the best.
1: I know she is.
0: If the corner means away from you and tuna and White Wedding,
1: but I just can't do it with Michelle. Michelle's just she's
0: a peach.
1: She is a peach of the 5OC.
0: Peach of a gal.
1: Yeah.
0: Q from Spotsy, good morning. Eric is here. Big Lou. Principal Brian.
1: Beep, beep.
0: Baby Doll by Jamie Miller. I don't think we have that. Santana's checking in. Angela is here. Whoa. Happy birthday to Angela.
1: Happy birthday.
0: Just wanted to make sure I read that right. Millette, Mayor Sassy, Ronnie, and Donna T. Good morning to you. Big Rich from the mighty, mighty Colonial Beach. Who is also anti-coffee, so there you go. There's a new friend.
1: Yeah, we got a few people that we're going to... It's just a little spark here. But I think within days, you're gonna see this spreading across the world.
0: I doubt it.
1: And it'll have started right here. Right here.
0: Mm. James is here. Gabby
1: pioneers. That's what we are. We're pioneers. I might... No, maybe tomorrow I'll come in a covered wagon. It's a pioneer.
0: The one you used to drive to school? The one you used to take? Carrie B. from Spotsy. Vanessa's here. What's up, Nessie? Computer Mike. Bobby from Fredericksburg. That's Barback Bobby.
1: Bobby.
0: Iggy the Insulator. Good morning to you. Big... Oh, I'm sorry. Big Rich said, you're alone on that anti-

0: a coffee aisle. Sorry.
1: I had to take Big Rich off the list.
0: Big Rich, I apologize.
1: Big Rich, you're not a pioneer anymore like I am. And others are going to join because they're going to look at that and say, that's the pioneer spirit. Mm-hmm. Yeah, it's going to happen.
0: Are you hallucinating this? Did you like eat a mushroom or something by accident when you came? I mean, what happened? New Sheila is checking in. Good morning. Tell white t-shirt Steve to be careful with the black coffee on the shirt. And I'm, oh yeah. Okay. And also New Sheila is with you, Ted. No coffee.
1: Thank
0: for
1: you,
0: her.
1: Sheila.
0: Let's see. Nikki. Nikki says, good morning. I've never tasted coffee and I have no desire to either.
1: See, Nikki's that's living. Thank you, Nikki.
0: L-I-V-I-N. Living. Or whatever Matthew McConaughey said. Nikki, how have you never tasted coffee? What is this? How long
1: I'm
0: has
1: with
0: been
1: you,
0: on
1: Nikki.
0: This
1: I've
0: planet?
1: Only I've just had a sip of it. I didn't like it.
0: I thought everybody had tried coffee.
1: I wish I hadn't.
0: Melissa Bradley says, wait. Is this anti-coffee or anti-caffeine?
1: Coffee.
0: It's anti-coffee, and it's just Ted. It's just Ted. That's all. Nikki, 31 years old, has never tried coffee. Nikki, we've got a kitchen full of coffee here.
1: No, Nikki, you don't need it. You don't need it, Nikki.
0: We can get you initiated, and you can see the goodness, the joy, and the light
1: Nikki,
0: that it brings to your
1: Nikki
0: life.
1: Nikki and I walk this as pioneers.
0: I'm going to break her. I'm going to get her.
1: Maybe she could wear one of those hats that like the pioneer women wore.
0: Yeah. I'm sure she would love to be set back a couple hundred years. Where women couldn't even look at coffee. Hey, you! Hey, ladies, stop looking at my coffee.
1: Those were the days.
0: That's crazy talk. Oh, boy. Okay. Nico's checking in from...
1: King George.
0: Wow. All right, Nikki, come get some coffee. Let's go. Let's have a nice coffee break.
1: Yeah, don't do it, Nikki. Don't.
0: Josh from Fredericksburg, good morning. 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
2: 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What's in your wallet? Northbound side of I-95, still up to speed from Thornburg through Fredericksburg and up towards the Stafford region. Southbound side looks good. No issues on Route 1 from Falmouth down towards the Bellevue area. 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
2: Show. All right, here we go. Halfway day, Jeremy and Ted here. How am I just now finding out there's a movie being released in November called Hershey? And it's all about Hershey. It's about Milton Hershey, the guy who created Hershey chocolate. How did I not know this?
3: I did not know that either.
2: Driven by grit and relentless optimism, Milton Hershey climbs from bankruptcy to candy-making success.
3: I did not know that either.
2: It's labeled as a romantic movie. Okay. But that's cool, man. I can't wait to check that out.
3: Yeah, I did not know that.
2: Yeah, apparently in theaters November 25th. So that's pretty cool. Ted

0: 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If you're making your way on I-95, not to worry, not really dealing with too much volume as you make your way between, say, the Thornburg area through Fredericksburg and up towards Stafford. I'm seeing some light volume as you make way past the Aquia Harbor, but nothing to write home to mom about, but you should text her anyways. 17 looks good, headed southbound towards I-95. No issues on Route 1 headed through Falmouth. It is going to slow down a little bit, though, as you make way past the gas stations headed towards the Centerport Parkway. Just folks filling up before they hit the road, of course. 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
1: Here we sit. October Eve. September 30th, October 1st, obviously tomorrow. And we're heading into the good old flu season.

0: yeah, everybody loves flu season. How are we dealing with flu season?
1: Now, this will be controversial. Well, for some people, they make a big deal about it.
0: Uh-oh.
1: And I get that, but I got my flu shot last night.
0: Wow. Let's hear it for Ted Schubel.
1: I've got a sore arm today.
0: Okay.
1: Now, not everybody does it. Not everybody goes along with that. But
0: I'm glad you mentioned it.
1: But it's not universal. Like, oh, let's all go get our flu shot. A lot of people don't do it.
0: Right.
1: I get that. But
0: because when I asked the question, hey, how are we all dealing with the flu this year? I could already see the text messages flying in. Flu shot. Duh. But not everybody gets the flu shot.
1: Not everybody does. But
0: and everybody that gets the flu shot, you know, keeps the flu at bay.
1: Right. So, yeah. No, it's not like you have a shield that keeps it away. I mean, right. Obviously you wash your hands and do all those things.
0: No doubt. Things have changed for me in the past, year and a half or so. You know, I now live, I went from living just me, in a one bedroom apartment to now I live in a household with four of us. There's four of us in the house. So you dread the day that any one of you comes home with any kind of germ.
1: Yeah, because then you just feel...
0: House of cards, man.
1: Yeah.
0: That's it. Everybody's done. So I'm a little more apprehensive this year just because I don't want to go down and out with the flu, man.
1: Yeah.
0: I just don't want... At least when you're living alone, you can just isolate yourself, whatever.
1: Yeah.
0: You know, you're fine. But then when you start living with other people... And everybody is a potential carrier of the nastiness. It's just like, oh my gosh, man, what do we do now?
1: You made it okay last year, though. I don't think you were the same amount of people. You made it pretty well. I'm
0: just knocking on wood.
1: Yeah, that is. You mean you never know. You do. You never know.
0: And no, you have a good point. But I can tell you what I think has given me paranoia is the fact that the entire house went through COVID. 2 or 3 months ago, and then we had to go through the hand, foot, mouth with the baby.
1: Oh, yeah, you did have that. Yeah, that's true.
0: So I'm getting kind of this.
1: Yeah, and there is, I was just talking to somebody yesterday, saw somebody, and we were talking about the COVID's popping up here and there. And yeah, you're exhibit A.
0: Yeah.
1: Could put you like in a zoo, and there he is. There's Mr. COVID. Can we put my hand on the glass and maybe he'll put his hand on the glass?
0: Maybe he'll lick the glass.
1: Right, there he is. He and his family, they all had it.
0: They all had it, all of them.
1: All of them. Look at them.
0: Bunch of animals.
1: Yeah, but yeah, though, so it's back.
0: Okay, we just got a text on the Grease Monkey Hotlines. This says, take these, they work very good. Oh, it's the emergency.
1: Yeah.
0: Emergency, the vitamin C, 1,000 milligram. Yeah, man. Actually, even my doctor was telling me stuff like this. He was like, listen, if the family just gets the slightest hint.
1: Start popping those.
0: They're popping vitamin C like it's going out of style. And personally, I love the vitamin C chewables because they're yummy.
1: Yeah.
0: Because
1: I'm
0: a kid. if I could get the Flintstone vitamin C's, I probably would. I don't know about you. You like the Flintstone stuff, Ted?
1: Yeah,
0: did you ever take this as a kid? Yeah. Yeah, I would take those in a heartbeat. And here goes Ted coughing. See, now this is what I'm talking about. He cuts the mic off. He starts hacking. And this is it. This is where it all begins.
1: It wasn't a hacking.
0: Patient
1: was
0: zero right there.
1: It was not. I was just... I had a cough, but it wasn't from...
0: I had to throw in a Taylor Swift reference anyway.
1: Vitamin
0: C, no doubt. Jordan from Falmouth says that flu season jingle gave some Earth Day soundbite vibes. Do you remember that? Do you remember the Earth Day?
1: Yeah.
0: Happy Earth
1: Day. Yeah.
0: That's funny. I totally forgot about that. Thank you, Jordan. Jordan says, if you're sick, stay home.
1: Right. There's that, too. Yeah.
0: I used to be Mr. Tough Guy when it came to sickness, even here. I'd be like, I'm just going in. I'm not feeling good. I got the sore throat. I got all this, but I'm going in.

0: because I've got a job to do. And then finally the boss is like, no, really, don't do that. And I said, okay, fine. So sore throat comes about. I'm making a little phone call, a little ringy dingy, and we're taking a day off or two. Kristen says, our whole family is getting our flu shot on Saturday, and we all wear masks whenever we fly because that recycled air will get you every time. Recycled air in the airplane there. Airplanes are like little incubators, man.
1: Yeah.
0: Sickness. So here we go. We're diving deep. We're going right off the deep end into flu season. Best of luck to you and your family. Do whatever you got to do to keep yourself safe and take that vitamin C, I guess. I'm not a doctor and I don't play one on the radio, but be safe. Ted, any last words?
1: Nope.
0: No?
1: Wash your hands.
0: Okay, thank you very much. Carlos is in the Casper Mechanical Heating and Air Conditioning Time Saver Traffic Center.
2: 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So far, I-95 looking great. No major incidents, no major slowdowns even. As of now, all I'm seeing is some light volume as you make your way past Stafford and up towards the Aquia Harbor. No crashes, just a few extra neighbors on the road. Route 1 looks good as you make your way from the Centerport Parkway down through Falmouth and past the Blue and Gray Parkway. Blue and Gray Parkway is a little crowded near Lafayette Boulevard. Dixon Street looks good. And of course, if you're making your way down towards Benchmark Road, Route 2 looks a little bit slow as you head down towards 17 Mills Drive. 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
2: Sunshine here today, areas of fog to start, 82, clouds overnight tonight, low 62, sunny tomorrow with a high 87, 89 on Friday with abundant sunshine. For B101.5, Richard DeWedding at the Weather Channel. 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
1: All right, T-minus 57 minutes until we give away Hillary Duff tickets. This is pretty exciting. We've been doing this all week, and we'll continue to do this for the rest of the week. Hillary Duff, October 6th, CFG Bank Arena, Baltimore. This is going to be October of 2027, by the way. 2027. Yeah, you got a long time until the show, but it's always good to have those tickets, and you got plenty of time to make plans, make arrangements, get a hotel if you need it. And whatever. So if you want these tickets, we're going to have them with Know the Show this morning at 7:40. So make sure you are here for that to snag your Hillary Duff tickets. We got Carlos checking in the Casper Mechanical Heating and Air Conditioning Time Saver Traffic Center. Good morning.
2: 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I-95 looking great so far. No major slowdowns from Thornburg through Fredericksburg up towards the Stafford area. Southbound side looking just as good. Route 1 is quiet from Falmouth headed down towards about the Blue and Gray Parkway. Blue and Gray Parkway, you'll slow down a little bit near Lafayette Boulevard, but no crashes or anything to that effect. That's definitely the good news for you. Plank Road looks great in both directions from Salem Church Road over towards I-95. I'm okay with that. Hopefully it stays like this for the rest of the morning. That'd be nice. Kings Highway looks good all the way down towards 301. When you start listening to books on Audible, traffic might seem like less of an annoyance and more of an opportunity for another chapter. 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I'm Carlos Ramirez, B101.5, Time Saver Traffic.

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1: All right, good morning, 6:51. Together, I would like to, I'd like for you and I to try to make, well, just try to make a little sense of this, okay? This is a report from Bloomberg. Apparently, now, more and more people are starting to smoke regular cigarettes to quit vaping.
2: Okay.
1: Now, I was always led to believe that people were vaping to try to quit cigarettes.
2: Yeah. I don't know. Yeah, I don't know. I'm not heard this.
1: But now Bloomberg reports people are starting to smoke cigarettes to help them stop vaping. What in the world is going on here?
2: I don't know.
1: What is that about?
2: I have not heard that.
1: Is vaping that big of a problem where people are like, you know what, I really got to quit this vaping. You know what, give me the Marlboro Lights. I'm gonna knock this vaping habit out by firing up one of these.
2: I don't know. I mean, either one is not good.
1: True. But this reminds me of my drinking days. You know, this is how I quit drinking rum. I switched to whiskey.
2: Huh. Yeah.
1: Make it make sense.
2: Yeah, it doesn't. It doesn't.
1: Somebody did point out that maybe it's because people, when you're smoking a cigarette, you know exactly how many cigarettes you have in the pack. You know how long it's going to last you. And you kind of have a metric to keep up with. Like, okay, I've got 20 cigarettes. Okay, now I've got 15.
2: Yeah.
1: I know how much. But with a vape, and with cigarettes, you have to take a break. You have to go outside. You have to go to your car. You have to go somewhere else.
2: Yeah.
1: But with a vape, you just hit that bad boy just anytime you want to.
2: Yep.
1: And you end up doing it more because it's more accessible and accepted in different establishments. You see what I'm saying? So
2: yeah,
1: you're more likely to take a puff off of the vape because it's more socially acceptable and you can do it more places, as to where a cigarette, you have to actually carve out time to go do it.
2: Yeah, sure.
1: So maybe you do it less because you have to put in more effort to do it. You see what I'm saying?
2: Yeah.

0: I don't know.
1: But do you see what I'm saying?
0: I know you don't know. I see what you're saying. I don't know.
1: Carrie says, she's chiming in on the Grease Monkey Hotline. She says, I feel like vaping is exactly the same thing. The only difference is you can do it at your convenience. There you go. Inside places, but I don't know how people afford the price of cigarettes. Yeah, same. I don't. They're expensive. But that was just what I was saying, Carrie. Thank you for.

0: for reinforcing that. But the vaping, you just kind of do it on a whim, wherever, however.
1: Yeah.
0: And it can just be done. Boom. Voila. You know, with the cigarettes, people have to actually put in some effort to go make that happen. You got to be in the right place, make sure the kids aren't around or whatever, make sure other people that are not around that are not okay with you doing that. So I can kind of see that, but it's interesting. I never thought I would read a headline that says people are starting to smoke regular cigarettes so they could quit vaping. Weird. You figure it out. I don't know. Carlos is in the Casper Mechanical Heating and Air Conditioning Time Saver Traffic Center. Hello.
2: Good morning, traffic sponsored by Audible, northbound side of I-95. Looking for confirmation on this crash. Just as you make your way past Courthouse Road, there's dramatic delays on your approach towards the Aquia Harbor. Just in the distance, in the camera, we can see some flashing lights there. Just waiting on confirmation on the actual incident. Point is, you got delays as far back as the Centerport Parkway. Route 1, pockets of slowdowns as you make way to and from the Centerport Parkway. Blue and Gray Parkway, up to speed as you make way towards Lafayette Boulevard. Plank Road looks good from Salem Church Road over towards I-95. Route 1 is crowded towards 95 if you're headed down towards Cosner's Corner. 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
3: All right, here we are on October Eve, September 30th, and in true Virginia fashion, tomorrow it's going to be 86 on the first day of October. So that sounds about right.
4: I'm good with that.
3: I know you are. That checks out, though. That definitely checks out for this area.
4: I wasn't planning. I didn't

0: think that we would. I hadn't thought about that we would refer to today as October Eve.
1: It is.
0: It is, but I had. I guess I hoped we wouldn't.
1: Close to 90 on Friday. I know you hoped.
0: Yeah, but then it cools off.
1: Then it cools off, and then we can all relax again. Next week looks beautiful, so there's that. Ted Schubel has three things you need to know. Good morning.
0: Good morning, Jeremy. 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Heritage Museums broke ground on improvements at the site. The plan is to make the site more accessible. Should be finished by spring. State Board of Education has approved new guidelines for local alternative assessments, giving schools another way to measure student learning in subjects without statewide SOL tests. The guidelines focus on critical thinking instead of rote memorization. 22-year-old Spotsylvania man arrested after Stafford detectives linked him to a robbery at a massage spa on Chatham Heights Road and two other thefts from businesses. Details, B1015.com or check our Facebook page.
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3: 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So far, northbound side of 95. We confirmed the crash. It was there just before the Aquia Harbor, left side of the roadway. It looks like they were able to move that over to the left shoulder now. Got some volume left over back towards the Centerport Parkway. Blue and Gray Parkway, a little slow headed to and from Lafayette Boulevard. For the most part, headed southbound on Dixon Street. You're slowing down towards Lansdowne Road. Same deal northbound, headed on the Tidewater Trail. So far, 17 and Route 1 crowded as we make way through Cosner's Corner. 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
1: 7:21. What is this nonsense? Have you heard about the Billionaires Challenge? It's going viral right now.
2: The Billionaires Challenge.
1: Billionaires Challenge.
2: Well, see, I wouldn't, but this is a tax bracket that you're well acquainted with.
1: Yes, we all know.
2: So enlighten us.
1: Is that why only one of my car windows rolls down?
2: I think so.
1: Okay.
2: Yeah.
1: So there's a challenge going around, and people are being asked, what would you do if you were dating a billionaire's son or daughter, and the father offered you $6 million to leave their child alone? What would you do?
2: Well,
1: you're dating a billionaire's son or daughter, and they come up to you and say, listen, I'm going to give you $6 million.
2: Just to leave.
1: You disappear. Just get out of here. Leave my son alone. Leave my daughter alone. Just go. Here's your money if you just go. What are you doing?
2: You know, feelings aside, it's, you know, your first thought is, see ya.
1: Big Lou checked in on the Grease Monkey hotlines, and that's exactly what he said. See ya.
2: See ya.
1: Now, I think there are caveats here.
2: Yeah.
1: How long have you been seeing this person?
2: Right. Yeah. I mean, you know, in a vacuum, it's hard to, but if you've got, you know, it's, oh, that's a lot of money. Just, you know, I could say no. Jeremy, love.
1: Love is the answer.
2: Love conquers all. But that's a lot of money.
1: So let's go through this scenario right here then. You've been seeing him for 2 weeks. You're kind of in the talking stage. You know, you've had your first kiss or whatever.
2: Yeah.
1: And you're, you know, you've been to the movies. You've gone to Olive Garden, you know, something real fancy like that. And
2: okay, I can find somebody else.
1: I think after 2 weeks, I'm out.
2: Yeah. You're right. Yeah, absolutely.
1: Now,
2: if you're like 2 years into it,
1: you say, give me 8.
2: Yeah, you start negotiating. Yeah.
1: We just got a text that said, I would negotiate. That's from Melissa. Negotiate. That is so funny.
2: Yeah.
1: Oh, you want me gone, huh? Let's make it $10 million.
2: Yeah, let's,
1: here.
2: Yeah.
1: Morgan says, I'll cry about it in my paid off house.
2: Right. But here's the other thing.
1: Uh-oh.
2: So you've been offered that, and you say, no, but it's his, you know, it's his son or daughter. Don't you think someday they're going to get, you know, someday that money, you know, likely could come? I mean, I guess they could get written out of the will.
1: I guess it could. I mean, you have a point. What if this is the person you end up marrying and settling down with? And
2: right.
1: Now you're married to a billionaire's daughter and you just have disposable income, you know?
2: Yeah, unless they just say, you know, if you go ahead and go out with this guy, you know, you continue on with this guy, we're cutting you off.
1: Huh.
2: But otherwise, you'd have to think. You have to think of a long game here.
1: That's right. Let's think of the long game.
2: The long game.
1: Let's break out the 9-iron here.
2: Right.
1: Let's think about this. All right, the father offers you $6 million to beat feet, and you say, nah, I'm hanging around. In fact, I'm going to marry your son or daughter or whatever.
2: Yeah.
1: You marry her or whomever.
2: Yeah.
1: And then you get a prenuptial agreement that if something happens, you know, you get a quarter of the dough. And that turns out to be like 50 mil or whatever the price is. And then you get into the marriage, get a divorce, cash in on the prenup, and then become like 5 times more rich after the, now that's shady, that's dirty.
2: That's yeah.
1: But if we're talking the long game, you're already your moral compass is already gone because you're thinking about, wait a second now, if I can just $6 million sounds nice, but if I
2: can, you know, do this.
1: Or what if you blackmail the father and go, listen, I'm gonna tell your daughter that you're trying to pay me off to leave her alone.
2: Yeah.
1: Unless you give me $15 million. I'm going blackmail. I'm really cashing in. I'm throwing it all on red. Ted from Fredericksburg says, do you tell the significant other that their father gave you that money and see what they say?
2: Yeah, that's just what you said. So
1: only if you're going to blackmail.
2: Yeah.
1: I would threaten him with that. I'd say, listen, man, if I'm going to have to tell her that this is what you think of your daughter's future.
2: So I guess, I mean, your first question would be, I mean, maybe you knew this was coming, but she'd have to say, so what is it that you don't like about me that, you know, makes you willing to get, you know, pay all this money for me to go away?
1: I don't even care, to be honest with you. Just give me the money. You don't like me, you don't like me.
2: You're right, yeah.
1: Just give me that money.
2: Yeah, some of it is would be determined on how long, but...
1: This is a good point, too, and the question was... You're dating a billionaire's son or daughter, and they offer you $6 million to leave their kid alone, to not date them anymore. What are you going to do? And everybody's like, I'm out. Give me the cash. Morgan has another great point. Imagine them as monster-in-laws, the mother-in-laws,
2: right,
1: or in-laws or whatever.
2: Yeah.
1: At that point, you have to ask yourself, do I want to be in this family?
2: Yeah.
1: If they're
2: willing to do that, yeah.
1: Yeah, is paying me off to leave their daughter alone?
2: Yeah.
1: You know what? Yeah. Write the check. Cut the check. I'm out of here. I don't want to be involved in this crap. Now.
2: However.
1: Oh, wow.
2: What if?
1: There's more.
2: There's more. What if it's a test?
1: Ooh.
2: What if it's a test to see... Are you more interested in money? Are you more interested in my money? Yes. Or are you interested in my daughter?
1: Can I say both?
2: Yeah, right. Yes, absolutely.
1: Oh, that's funny.
2: That's interesting, though.
1: It is interesting, man. But let's get back to reality here. Let's snap back to reality.
2: Yeah, right. That's not happening to any of us.
1: No, it's not. And if it does... I mean, obviously now I'm not taking the money. I mean, if Ashley's dad was like, here's $6 million, will you go away? I'd be like, no, I can't do that. I'm 4 years and a kid into this.
2: Now that's interesting. Yeah, you're right.
1: I'm not going away.
2: Yeah.
1: I'm not doing that. 728. I'm glad we figured that out this morning.
2: Yeah, this was good. This was, it makes you think.
1: Solving all the world's
2: biggest
1: issues.
2: But it's never going to happen. So it's one of those things of why, okay.
1: It's fun to think about, though.
2: Yeah.
1: You know what I mean?
2: Now back to the real world.
1: Back to the real world and Hillary Duff tickets, which we have coming up at 7:40 when we play Know the Show. Hang tight. We got Carlos hanging out in the cast for Mechanical Heating and Air Conditioning. 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
3: 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Northbound side of I-95 looking good from Thornburg through Fredericksburg. You'll see some light volume between the Centerport Parkway, Stafford, and up towards the Aquia Harbor. Route 1, a similar story there. You're going to slow down past a few gas stations. And, of course, as you make your way past Forbes Street and Layhill Road, you're going to slow down there at that intersection. So far, Route 1 looks good through Falmouth. No major issues on the Bloom Gray Parkway, though. A few extra neighbors there headed to and from Lafayette Boulevard. So far, Dixon Street slows down towards Lansdowne Road. When you start listening to books on Audible, traffic might seem like less of an annoyance and more of an opportunity for another chapter. 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
2: Sunshine here today, areas of fog to start, 82, clouds overnight tonight, low 62, sunny tomorrow with a high 87, 89 on Friday with abundant sunshine. For B101.5, Richard DeWedding at the Weather Channel. I have Richard DeWedding at the Weather Channel.

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1: Excuse me, a little discombobulation there.
2: Well, we don't like to hear that.
1: Yeah, I know. I need to get combobulated.
2: It's too much coffee. How many cups today so far?
1: Three, four, somewhere in there. Not nearly enough.
2: Oh, okay. I figured I didn't even think I was going to get a number. I thought that this is how this conversation would go. How many cups of coffee have you had? None of your business.
1: Oh wow! No, if I've had coffee, dude, I'm happy-go-lucky. I'm not gonna snap at you like a box turtle or anything like that, dude. I'm good. I've had an adequate amount. I could always use more, but I'm not. You know,
2: we don't need a box turtle in the studio here.
1: No, we don't. No, sir. What we do need, however, is we need your phone call because we're about to give away tickets to go see Hillary Duff. It's time to see if you know the show. It's just not the same without that third voice in there.
2: Yeah,
1: It really fills it out.
2: I know.
1: All three of us, screaming that.
2: Somebody got it into her head that she should go on a vacation.
1: I know. What's up with that?
2: I know. Why would you do that?
1: We got so many people on vacation.
2: I know.
1: From here right now, it's like insane.
2: Yeah.
1: Except me and you because
2: we're here.
1: We hold it down.
2: You know, we're here. We're essential workers.
1: AJ is... The Grease Monkey hotlines are open, 540-899-1015 or 800-685-1015. Hillary Duff, October 6th, 2027, CFG Bank Arena in Baltimore. If you want to go, you got to know the show. AJ's not here, obviously. She and her husband are off for her birthday and their anniversary, but where did they go? That's what we need to know. You tell us where they went.
2: It's a good thing I'm not playing this game because I know you talked about it and I forgot. I have no idea.
1: It's to be expected.
2: Yeah.
1: I
2: have no idea. It's not about me.
1: No, it's not. Yeah, really, but you tried your best to make it about you, which is, not, you know, it's whatever. Give us a call. Let us know where she went and we'll hook you up with these tickets to see Hillary Duff. Hang tight. Carlos is in the Casper Mechanical Heating and Air Conditioning Time Saver Traffic Center. 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
3: 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So far, so good on I-95. Some light volume between Thornburg and Cosner's Corner. Then you'll see some slowdowns as you head between the Stafford and Aquia Harbor exits. For the most part, though, traffic running smoothly. Earlier crash did end up clearing near the Aquia Harbor. Blue and Gray Parkway, you're a little slow near Lafayette Boulevard. Eastbound side of Plank Road, starting to slow down as folks make their way over towards Harrison Road. Folks doing their early morning shopping, no doubt about that. If you're making your way on Route 1 north and southbound, you're up to speed for the most part. Little crowded as you make way to and from Cosner's Corner. 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

0: B101.5. Good morning. Who's this?
1: This is Ashley.
0: What's up, Ashley? What you doing this morning?
1: I'm heading into work at the VA.
0: At the VA, okay.
2: Okay.
0: Nice job. And where are you from?
1: I'm from Spotsy.
0: All right. Sounds good. All right. Well, here we go. It's time to see if you know the show. Let's do it. All right. So AJ is, she's gone for the next week. She's with her husband on their little birthday / anniversary trip. But where did they go?
1: They went to Charleston.
3: Charleston!
2: There you go. That's right. Knew it all the time.
0: Yeah. Ted totally knew it, except he didn't. Good old Chucktown. Nice job. Have you ever been to Charleston?
1: I have not.
0: Oh, it's so beautiful. So beautiful. Ted, have you ever been?
4: No.
0: Wow.
4: No.
0: Man, it's so charming, and the Southern hospitality is a 10 out of 10. The food's a 10 out of 10. The history is a 10 out of 10. It's just I like it, if you couldn't tell. But listen, for knowing the show, we've got you tickets to go see Hillary Duff October 6th, 2027, CFG Bank Arena in Baltimore, okay?
1: Awesome. I'm so excited.
0: Yeah, it's going to be a good time, and just tell us what station made you a winner.
1: B101.5.
0: There we go. I guess you and Ashley both have to get to
2: Charleston.
0: To Charleston, man.
2: You know, I've heard great things about it. I just haven't. It's just been like, I'd rather go to Thornburg. No, I've heard great things about it. I just haven't. I mean, I guess someday I probably will, but
0: I can appreciate you being Mr. Local with the commentary. I'd rather go to Thornburg. Actually, you know what I'm going to do? I'm going to make that know the show for tomorrow. Instead of going to Charleston, South Carolina, Ted Schubel says he would rather go to Thornburg. We're going to throw Thornburg in the mix. That's going to be the answer for know the show.
2: You can make it. You could actually add a little bit of more spice to it. Go to Partlow along with it.
0: Whoa,
2: Partlow
0: now, and Thornburg. Take it easy now. Take it easy.
2: I know.
0: You know, the itinerary can only be so long. So just calm down.
2: But Chad, I hear Savannah and Charleston are two places you should go. And I just think we've got Milford here. Why would I go to Savannah?
0: Can I give you an opinion that you didn't ask for?
2: Yeah.
0: I will take Charleston a million times over Savannah.
2: Okay, interesting. Okay.
0: I've been to both.
2: Yeah.
0: Savannah didn't quite check all my boxes. In fact, it kind of unchecked a lot of my boxes, although I had a good time. Charleston is a little better in my experience, but that's just the way I feel. But it doesn't hold a candle to Thornburg, but
2: no,
0: that's just the way that cookie crumbles.
2: Love Milford.
0: You know, Warsaw even. You know,
2: yeah.
0: I was thinking, maybe. Mm-hmm.
2: Yep.
0: A lot of great little towns in Virginia.
2: Yeah. Instead of going to Charleston, I'll go to Culpeper.
0: Ooh. Starts with a C, at least.
2: Right. Instead of Savannah, I'll just stay in Spotsylvania.
0: Wow. I see what you're doing. You're doing the whole...
2: Starts
0: with an S. Okay.
2: We do that. We've done that before, and it's...
0: It's played out.
2: Yeah, we've done it.
0: Thornburg is the answer for Know the Show and your Hillary Duff tickets tomorrow. It is the Jeremy Gray Show. Hi, how you doing? My name is Jeremy. AJ is, her seat is vacant today.
2: And I'm getting ready to leave.
0: And Ted's getting ready to go down the hall and do Ted things. So stay blessed, my brother. And
2: hope your boxes get checked today. may your boxes get checked.
0: I like that.
2: Yeah.
0: I like that. All right. All right. Get on out of here now.
2: Okay.
0: Go on now. Get. Go on.
2: I'm going.
0: So
2: I'm going.
0: You're actually down... There he goes. He's leaving. The door is opening. The door is now closing. Listen, it makes a bad noise. There we go. See, you would think we'd have a way to make that a little more quiet when somebody exits the studio, but we don't. Carlos is in the Casper Mechanical Heating and Air Conditioning Time Saver Traffic Center. Good morning.
5: Good morning. This traffic is sponsored by Audible. So far, northbound I-95 looking all right. No major slowdowns from Thornburg through Fredericksburg and up towards Stafford. You'll see some light volume on your approach towards the Aquia Harbor per usual. Route 1, some light volume headed up towards your gas stations and the Centerport Parkway. So far, Bloomgrey Parkway, slow going. Whole lot of folks there between Dixon Street and Lafayette Boulevard. Southbound Dixon Street crowded towards Lansdowne Road. Tidewater Trail, really slow going northbound as folks make their way up towards Lansdowne Road. When you start listening to books on Audible, traffic might seem like less of an annoyance and more of a

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2: Show. All right, here we go. 8:12. Good morning. Halfway day. All that stuff. October Eve. That's exciting. And in true Virginia fashion, once we hit October tomorrow, and then on Friday, we're going to be pushing 90. So that sounds about right, doesn't it? Yes. Yes, indeed. That's all right. Next week is very fall-like, so we'll take that. Really quick, I got a shout-out to get to. Brad was checking in and said, hey, I'm taking my niece, Lindley, to Parkside Elementary School this morning. So good morning to Brad and Lindley. Hope you guys have a fantastic day. Appreciate you hanging out. Ted Schubel's here. He's got three things you need to know. Good morning, sir.
3: 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A new chapter at the Mary Washington Monument in Fredericksburg, Washington. Heritage Museums broke ground on improvements at the site. The plan is to make the site more accessible. Should be finished by spring. State Board of Education has approved new guidelines for local alternative assessments, giving schools another way to measure student learning in subjects without statewide SOL tests. The guidelines focus on critical thinking instead of rote memorization. 22-year-old Spotsylvania man arrested after Stafford detectives linked him to a robbery at a massage spa on Chatham Heights Road and two other thefts from businesses. Details, B1015.com or check our Facebook page.
2: 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Good morning, Carlos.
4: Good morning. 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So far, I-95 northbound looking all right from Cosner's Corner through Falmouth all the way up towards about the Stafford exits. Some light volume up near the Aquia Harbor. Warrenton Road looks good. Headed southbound towards 17. Blue and Gray Parkway slow going both ways between Dixon Street and Lafayette Boulevard. You're slow on Dixon Street and the northbound side of Tidewater Trail. You've got delays from Benchmark Road up towards Lansdowne Road there. 17 Mills Drive crowded through Benchmark Road. And, of course, if you're making your way through Cosner's Corner, 17 and Route 1 crowded as well. 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
1: Oh, yeah, baby. Let the festivities begin. I'm so excited. Let me just say this. If you're looking for something pretty fun to do this weekend for the family, Stafford Fall Family Festival is going down at Pratt Park. That's 120 River Road in Fredericksburg. 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Dun-da-da-da. Let me get the thing. There we go. The 14th Annual Pumpkin Derby, which is emceed by yours truly. I do this every year. I'm thankful they have me back every single year to do this. It's a lot of fun. I didn't know what to think of it the first year I did it, but I absolutely fell in love with it. They decorate the pumpkins, personalize them, paint them, and then we race those bad boys. And we have a bracket system. It's just a lot of fun. It is a lot of fun. Pumpkin Derby is a good time. Stafford Fall Family Festival, 11 a.m. to 3 p.m. Again, that's going to be at John Lee Pratt Memorial Park, River Road in Fredericksburg. If you want to slide out and have a good time and say what's up, that'd be great. It is 8:23. 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Good morning.
2: 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No issues from Thornburg all the way up through Stafford and Aquia Harbor. You're just fine. And some of your back and local roads that are slowing down. For example, Mills Drive, you're jam-packed as you make way over towards Benchmark Road, especially on the westbound side. So far, Tidewater Trail jammed up from Benchmark Road all the way up towards Lansdowne Road. Blue and Gray Parkway slow between Lafayette Boulevard and Dixon Street. Route 1 looks good as you head up towards Falmouth, but you're crowded as you make way through Costner's Corner, especially northbound between the Spotsylvania County Parkway and up towards I-95. 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

Today, areas of fog to start, 82. Clouds overnight tonight, low 62. Sunny tomorrow with a high 87. 89 on Friday with abundant sunshine. For B101.5, Richard DeWedding at the Weather Channel. I have Richard DeWedding at the Weather Channel.

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1: All right, 8:42. Good morning, Hollywood 101's coming up next. Somebody has a house for sale. Who is it? Where is it? And how much is it? We'll talk about it next. Hang tight.

0: Fredericksburg and up towards Stafford. Route 1, slightly different story. If you're headed northbound between about the Spotsylvania County Parkway and I-95, you're going to be on and off the brakes through there as folks try to get onto the highways. And then again, you're going to see some light volume through Bellevue and approaching the Falmouth area. Bloom Gray Parkway is slow both ways between Dixon Street and Lafayette Boulevard. Lafayette Boulevard is slowing down headed southbound towards Bellevue. 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Carlos Ramirez, B101.5, Time Saver Traffic.
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1: 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Somebody has a house for sale. Actually, I guess it's her former house. Taylor Swift's former Beverly Hills home is on the market for the low, low price of $7.9 million. I guess she bought the Pillsbury Estate in 2011 and wrote her album 1989 there. So that's kind of cool. If you can find the dough for this house, you can go live in the very home that Taylor wrote her 1989 album in. Isn't that nice? Every room has been renovated. The property has a main house, a guest house, and enough parking for 8 cars. And, of course, a pickleball court. You got to have a pickleball court. Come on, man. Of course. Oh, by the way, you want to guess how many homes Taylor Swift has? Give or take, now that I guess she's kind of... I know that her and Travis just bought one, so this is not necessarily on the list, but... she's got a real estate portfolio that's right around $157 million. 8 total, including homes in California, Tennessee, and Rhode Island. They're just all over the place, just scattered everywhere. Like I said, $157 million worth of house. That's insane. That's your Hollywood 101. We got Carlos hanging out in the Casper Mechanical Heating and Air Conditioning Time Saver Traffic Center. Hey.
2: Good morning. 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So far, northbound I-95 looking all right. No major slowdowns from Thornburg through Fredericksburg and up towards Stafford. You'll see some light volume on your approach towards the Aquia Harbor per usual. Route 1, some light volume headed up towards your gas stations and the Centerport Parkway. So far, Bloomgrey Parkway, slow going. Whole lot of folks there between Dixon Street and Lafayette Boulevard. Southbound Dixon Street crowded towards Lansdowne Road. Tidewater Trail, really slow going northbound as folks make their way up towards Lansdowne Road. When you start listening to books on Audible, traffic might seem like less of an annoyance and more of an opportunity for another chapter. 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Carlos Ramirez, B101.5, Time Saver Traffic.
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1: Joan.
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2: Which one?
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1: And your answer?
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1: Fair enough.
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5: Light southwesterly breezes here this afternoon with sunshine at 82, 87 tomorrow, sunshine for B101.5. Richard DeWetting at the Weather Channel.

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1: Somebody just came in, said we're just looking.
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0: 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Warning, Joan and Sean at Safford Chrysler Dodge Jeep and Ram have become entirely too enthusiastic.
1: Somebody just came in, said we're just looking.
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2: We celebrate.
1: We may have a confetti cannon.
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0: 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We're playing all of today's best music. Hey, Bill Carroll here. Good morning. It's hump day. I'm in for Kristen Nash all this week as she's on vacation. And we're inside. A brand new 10 songs in a row. Absolutely commercial free.
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Best music. A big good morning to you. Thank you so much for tuning in today throughout your work day, or if you're just kind of hanging out or you're shopping, whatever you're doing. Thanks so much for taking us along with you. Fill in for Kristen today. Sabrina Carpenter on the

Yeah, Alex Warren going through 10 songs in a row, commercial free. Hey, Bill here. How you doing? It's a hump day. It's a great day. And here is Khalid. It's called Talk. B101.5.

0: 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It's called Patient Zero. She is back after getting married, taking a little break from her tour and from putting out new music. And there you go. Her first hit of being a married woman. There you go. Taylor Swift for all you Swifties at B101.5, playing all of today's best new music. 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

0: Olivia Rodrigo at V101.5, playing all of today's best music. It's your work day. Bill Carroll here in for the vacationing Kristen Nash this week. And you know, I'm sure you've heard about Free Plug Friday. If you haven't, Jeremy, the nut job that he is, in the morning, puts a spotlight on your business each Friday morning. 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

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Thanks for tuning in. Bill Carroll here. Yep, your night guy. Now, in the middle of the day. Just this week, though, Kristen will be back next week. Right now, Teddy Swims on the Bay.

She did. She knew it. She got married, and now she's still doing her thing. I love it. Taylor Swift, inside 10 songs in a row. We're B101.5. Here's Harry Styles.

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Brand new music, new artist. It's called Earrings. B101.5. As we play all of today's best music, while you're at work today, if you're driving around, if you're home just hanging, whatever you're doing, thank you so much for tuning in. I'm Bill, by the way, your night guy, normally on After Tony at 7, but playing little musical DJs this week. I'm on for Kristen pretty much all week long today, this week for you, which I love, love, love to do. Now, I don't know if you're able to listen on the weekends, Saturday night. I do the Saturday Night Dance Party. This is an amazing show. It's 8 till midnight every Saturday. I'm live from the Hive, and I'm spinning as a DJ 4 hours. 4 full hours, 8 till midnight, high-energy remixes of today's best music. I take all your favorites. I turn them into dance mixes during the week, and then I mash them all together on Saturday nights. 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

So easy to fall in love. Isn't that the truth? With that voice? Holy moly. Absolutely. We're B101.5. We're playing all of today's best music right in the middle of your hump day, work day. Bill here, in for Kristen this week. And if you know the morning show, tomorrow and Friday, you're able to hopefully, maybe, pick up a couple of tickets

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0: County Public Schools. Have you heard about their Rock Out Knockout homelessness donation drive? 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It's October 2nd and 3rd. It's going to be down at the South Point Fredericksburg Walmart. 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Love that we're a part of it each year. 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

B101.5, all of today's best music. Bill in for Kristen this week. Ah, the sounds of Natasha Bedingfield. Let's take you back to the 90s. It's called Unwritten at B101.5.

the smooth sounds of Olivia Dean at V101.5, playing all of today's best music. Bill Carroll here in for the vacationing Kristen. It's Raven Lanae.

0: somber. My body isn't ready. B101.5 as we play all of today's best music. Hey, thanks for listening. It's hump day. Time to have a relax and unwind, because why? We're in the downslide right into the weekend. And we want to make sure that you're having a great time all this week. And we got lots of stuff to give away. We have concert tickets in the morning. We got all kinds of food and fun in the afternoons with Tony. And it's just a lot of fun. And we love that you're a part and listening to B101.5. All right, we got coming up your latest Weather Channel forecast. Is it going to rain? Is it going to be warm, hot? I mean, it still is September. It still is summer. But we got you covered with that and more of your requests coming up next.
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1: Oh, at least 20.
0: And your answer?
1: Whichever one makes them smile.
0: That's way better than my answer.
1: Which is?
0: The loud one.
1: Of course it is.
0: Hey, life's too short to drive boring.
1: And it's important to buy from people who care.
0: Fair enough.
1: See, we don't always agree.
0: But we'll help you find the vehicle that's right for you.
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3: Another comfortable night tonight with 50s, but the numbers are heading uphill. We're going to be in the mid-80s for tomorrow with sunshine and near 90 degrees on Friday and not far from records. Rain takes over this weekend. For B101.5, I'm meteorologist Scott Lauriemore at the Weather Channel.

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0: Ah, sweet sounds of Bruno Mars. It's called Risk It All at V101.5 as we play all of today's best music. Hey, big shout out to Bus 170, Miss Dawn, Chancellor High School. Oh, yeah. Taking the kids home, keeping them safe. Dawn, you're awesome. And Dawn, you better have been registered for Battle of the Buses. We got to get you in there. You know, I think you played once. We got to get you to play again. It's very, very cool. So Dawn and all the kids, Chancellor High, thank you so much for listening to B101.5. I'm Bill Carroll, winding down. Usually your night guy, but I'm on for Kristen Nash this week. And boy, do we got some prizes for you with Tony, who's coming up next. He's got some Papa John's pizza, and he's got a gift certificate to Highmark Brewery with both locations, Fredericksburg and King George, to give away with a Survey Says question. Coming up sooner than you think, Tony B is coming up next with a brand new 10 songs in a row, commercial free and beyond. Hey, I'm Bill Carroll in for Kristen. I'll see you tomorrow.
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1: Today's survey says, question, 29% of people don't like the way this body part of theirs looks. 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
2: Hey, is it stomach?
1: It is not their stomach. Nope.
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1: 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B101.5.
2: Nose?
1: It is not their nose. No, ma'am. Thank you.
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2: Feet?
1: Nope, not their feet.
2: Dang it.
1: 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B101.5.
2: Is it neck?
1: Nope, not the neck. All right, here's a couple clues. Clue number one, not their stomach. Clue number two, may try to hide them in pics. Think you know what it is? Grease Monkey Hotlines, 540-899-1015 or 800-685-1015.

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1: Trying to get an answer for today's survey says, question, here it is, 29% of people don't like the way this body part of theirs looks. What is it?
2: Did you get an answer?
1: I haven't got a correct answer. What you got for me?
2: Is it your hands?
1: Your hands, yes, the hands. She got man hands. Sorry, did I say that out loud?
2: You did.
1: All right. Okay. Well, we'll just edit that part out. Anyway, yes, you got the correct answer, and you got a $25 gift card to Highmark Brewery with two locations, Fredericksburg and King George. 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
2: Kim.
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1: 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Anyway, let's go to the B101.5 Time Saver Traffic Center.
3: Out of loop of the Beltway in Springfield. It's jammed up between the Springfield Interchange to the Wilson Bridge. Now, on 95 southbound, you'll find it slow from the Lorton exit to 123. Once you get through Woodbridge, it's a clear shot all the way into Fredericksburg. No problems on either the southbound side or on the northbound side. On Route 1, there's no delays from Cosner's Corner to the Stafford County line. On to Blue Grape Parkway, there's minor delays between Route 1 and Dixon Street. And 301, that's clear from Dahlgren to Newburgh. 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
2: Another comfortable night tonight with 50s, but the numbers are heading uphill. We're going to be in the mid-80s for tomorrow with sunshine and near 90 degrees on Friday and not far from records. Rain takes over this weekend. For B101.5, I'm meteorologist Scott Lauriemore at the Weather Channel.

Olivia Rodrigo on B101.5, today's best music. Got Tony's Trivia coming up just after 4 o'clock. First correct answer wins a large pizza from Papa John's. Who don't love a free pizza? And today's question has to do with the Lego movie. So if you know the Lego movie, got a question for you coming up just after 4 o'clock.

0: pizza. And today's question has to do with the Lego movie. So if you know the Lego movie, got a question for you coming up just after 4 o'clock.
1: Springfield Outer Loop is jammed up between the Springfield Interchange to the Wilson Bridge. Onto 95 southbound, you'll find it slow from the Lorton exit to 123. And then farther down 95, lanes are clear between Dumfries and Fredericksburg. Now onto Plank Road, there's minor delays between 95 and Gordon Road. In Falmouth on 17, minor delays there between 95 and the Geico office. And Blue Gray Parkway, you'll find volume delays between Route 1 and Dixon Street. 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
1: 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Come on, y'all. All right, here we go. Today's Tony's Trivia question. In the 2014 computer animated film The Lego Movie, which actor voices Emmett Brickowski? One more time, in the 2014 computer animated film, The Lego Movie, which actor voices Emmett Brickowski? Think you know, hit me on the Grease Monkey hotlines, 540-899-1015 or 800-685-1015. In the 2014 computer animated film, The Lego Movie, which actor voices Emmett Brickowski? Now let's go to the B101.5 Time Saver Traffic Center.
3: Southbound 95 is stop and go from the Lorton exit to 123. Also, southbound 95 is stop and go between Dumfries Road to the Marine Corps base exit. Southbound 95 is also slow as you approach and pass Centerport Parkway. Now, on Plank Road, there's volume delays between 95 and Gordon Road. And on Blue Gray Parkway, you'll find volume delays between Route 1 and Dixon Street. 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
1: Hello.
0: Hi. Do you have an answer for me?
1: I think I have the answer. I do.
0: Go ahead.
1: It's Chris Pratt, isn't it?
0: You are correct. Yes, Chris Pratt is the correct answer.
1: There you go.
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0: 25 is stop and go from Dumfries Road past the Quantico exit. Now, on to 17 in Falmouth. There's volume delays between 95 and the Geico office. And Route 1 northbound is slow as you go over the Rappahannock. 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
19: Another comfortable night tonight with 50s, but the numbers are heading uphill. We're going to be in the mid-80s for tomorrow with sunshine and near 90 degrees on Friday and not far from records. Rain takes over this weekend. For B101.5, I'm meteorologist Scott Lauriemore at the Weather Channel.

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And of course, October kicks in tomorrow. So let's update the numbers. 31 days left until Halloween, 57 days until Thanksgiving, 86 days until Christmas, and 93 days until New Year's Day 2027.

That's Sabrina Carpenter on B101.5, today's best music guy. I'm Tony B, hanging out with you on this beautiful Wednesday afternoon. Appreciate you so much for tuning in. Now here's the All-American Rejects on B101.5.

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1: Now, here's a pool party I'd like to go to. United Press International says 296 dogs recently gathered at Cowabunga, Vegas for Dogapalooza 2026. The dog used the wave pool, the kiddie pool, and the splash pad. The event set the world record for the most dogs at a dog pool party. 296 dogs. I bet that was wild. All right, you got the 5 o'clock cartoons coming up in just a few minutes. Driven by Safford, Chrysler, Dodge, Jeep, and Ram. 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
2: Southbound 95, you'll find traffic stop and go from the Beltway across the Occoquan. Also, southbound 95 is slow between Dumfries and Quantico. On Plank Road, there are volume delays between 95 and Gordon Road. On 17 in Falmouth, volume delays there too between 95 and the Geico office. And Blue Gray Parkway, you'll find volume delays between Route 1 and Dixon Street. 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
2: Yes, sir. 5 o'clock cartoons on this hump day. Actually, we're now officially over the hump, right? 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Just like VT from Ashland did, say, Tony B, how about some Green Day, Wake Me Up When September Ends? Because it's about to end, you know. We are B101.5.

0: weeks and counting. I mean, it's a great song. I've heard it a million times, and I sing to it every time. All right, we are inside the 5 o'clock cartoons, driven by Safford, Chrysler, Dodge, Jeep, and Ram at 4 Mile Fork in Fredericksburg. 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
1: Southbound 95, traffic is stop and go from the Beltway past the Occoquan. Also, you'll find pockets of stop and go traffic on the southbound side of 95 between Dumfries and Quantico. Now, on 17 in Falmouth, there's volume delays there between 95 and the Geico office. On Plank Road, volume delays between 95 and Gordon Road. And on Route 1, both northbound and southbound traffic is slow crossing over the Rappahannock. 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
1: 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Jar of Hearts by Christina Perry.
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0: 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I am Tony B. Inside the 5 o'clock cartoons. So who's ready for a new Twinkies flavor? Snickerdoodle Twinkies hit store shelves in October. That's tomorrow, right? But anyway, I'd give them a try. How about you? Snickerdoodle Twinkies, come on. You know they sound good. All right, let's check in with the B101.5 Time Saver Traffic Center.
1: On the outer loop of the Beltway in Springfield, it's jammed up between the Springfield Interchange to the Wilson Bridge. Now to 95. From the Beltway to the Occoquan, you're going to find pockets of stop-and-go traffic on the southbound side. Also, southbound 95 is slow between 619 and the Marine Corps base exit. And southbound 95 is a little slow as you pass through Garrisonville. Now, onto Plank Road, there's volume delays between 95 and Gordon Road. On Blue Grape Parkway, you'll find volume delays between Route 1 and Dixon Street. And 301 clear from Dahlgren to Newburgh. 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
5: Forecast. Another comfortable night tonight with 50s, but the numbers are heading uphill. We're going to be in the mid-80s for tomorrow with sunshine and near 90 degrees on Friday and not far from records. Rain takes over this weekend. For B101.5, I'm meteorologist Scott Lauriemore at the Weather Channel.

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1: Wrapping up the cartoons on this Wednesday. Thank you so much, Saffer, Chrysler, Dodge, Jeep, and Ram at 4 Mile Fork. And thank you guys for the awesome request again on those Grease Monkey hotlines. Let's do it again tomorrow, straight at 5 o'clock, all right? Time to check the roads. 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
2: Out of loop of the Beltway in Springfield. Jammed up between the Springfield Interchange to the Wilson Bridge. 95 southbound jammed between the Franconia Springfield Parkway to 123. Also, southbound 95 is slow between Dumfries Road to 610. Now, onto Plank Road, you're going to find volume delays there between 95 and Gordon Road. And on Route 1, northbound, traffic jams up as you go over the Falmouth Bridge. 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

0: 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I am Tony B. And don't you hate it when you can't make it to McDonald's before they stop serving breakfast? ABC says a motorcycle rider in Manassas recently told an officer he was trying to get to McDonald's for breakfast when he was stopped for going 72 in a 25-mile-per-hour zone. The rider was heard saying, "I was trying to hit that McDonald's breakfast." He got a ticket for reckless driving and no Egg McMuffin.
1: Bruh.
0: That is rough. That's rough. Now let's check in with the B101.5 Time Saver Traffic Center.
2: Southbound 95, traffic is stop and go from the Beltway past the Occoquan. Also, you'll find pockets of stop and go traffic on the southbound side of 95 between Dumfries and Quantico. Now on 17 in Falmouth, there's volume delays there between 95 and the Geico office. On Plank Road, volume delays between 95 and Gordon Road. And on Route 1, both northbound and southbound traffic is slow crossing over the Rappahannock. 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
2: Westbound 66, slow from the Beltway to 123. On the Beltway, outer loop in Springfield, jammed up between the Springfield Interchange and the Wilson Bridge. 95 southbound in Springfield, stop and go from the Franconia Springfield Parkway to 123. And finally, in Falmouth, on 17, there is a crash right at Litchfield Boulevard. 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
6: Here's a myth.

Another comfortable night tonight with 50s, but the numbers are heading uphill. We're going to be in the mid-80s for tomorrow with sunshine and near 90 degrees on Friday and not far from records. Rain takes over this weekend. For B101.5, I'm meteorologist Scott Lauriemore at the Weather Channel.

Gracie Abrams on B101.5, today's best music, and she tells Rolling Stone that her current relationship has been a great influence on her music. She says, it had the most amazing effect on my writing. I'm filled with security, joy, love, and safety. And all that helps write music? I thought it was about heartache. What do I know?

0: B101.5, today's best music. I am Tony B. Time for me to bounce up out of here. But don't worry, Brittany's coming up next. She got you covered. She's filling in for Bill, doing a great job this week as well. And hey, I'll see you tomorrow at 3. Till then, peace, love, music. I'm out.
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2: Westbound 66 slow from the Beltway to 123. Now on the Beltway, on the outer loop, it's jammed up between the Springfield Interchange and the Wilson Bridge. 95 southbound, stop and go from the Franconia Springfield Parkway to 123. Also, 95 between Dumfries and Fredericksburg, you're clear southbound and northbound. No problems on 17 in Falmouth between 95 and the Geico office. And Route 1 is clear from Cousins Corner to the Stafford County line. 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

B101.5, today's best music. I'm Brittany. Thanks for hanging out with me. And happy Wednesday. We are halfway through the week, everybody. Getting closer to the weekend.

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B101.5, today's best music. It's Gracie Abrams with Hit the Wall. Brittany in for Bill tonight. Thanks for hanging out with me. Happy Wednesday. We are halfway through the week, everybody. And if you're looking for a fun deal, you should check out Buzzy's Bargains. We've got 50% off local businesses 100% of the year, and there are tons of clearances up there. So there's Vibin' with Val is on clearance. The spot at Belmont Bay is on clearance. Mattapony Winery. And so much more. So if you are looking for a sweet deal, check it out. B1015.com. Keyword, bargain. Get yourself a sweet deal. We got more music coming up after the break. First up, let's check on the weather. It's all right here on B101.5.

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1: So we don't love to admit it, but we are getting older. 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

0: dance music. It's Bruno Mars with Risk It All. Brittany in for Bill tonight. Thanks for hanging out with me and a happy Wednesday. Hopefully you are enjoying your week so far. If you haven't checked out our website recently, you should take a peek, b1015.com. There's tons of stuff up there. Like if you're looking for some information on what's going on around Fredericksburg, we got info to go on Fredericksburg News. We have some celebrity gossip up if you want to know what's going on with celebs. If you're looking to find out what concerts are in the area, we've got a concert calendar. And we've got our poll question. Right now it is, what is the best classic Halloween costume? Which ghost, vampire, monster, clown, or skeleton? Right now, the witches are in the lead. So if you want to take a vote, head on out there, b1015.com, and take a peek, see what you can get into. All right, we got more music coming up after the break. 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